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0: 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It's really the DOTR barriers.
2: I mean the DPWH po. 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
0: 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So yun talaga yung naging problema. So that needs to be fixed and assessed.
1: Okay, wala na pong tanong para kay Secretary Dizon at Secretary Gatchalian.
0: Thank you so much.
3: Thank you.
0: Trabaho muna kami. Thank you.
1: We now give the floor to Assistant Secretary Lawrence Mina from the Office of Civil Defense.
4: Thank you, ma'am. And isang mapagpalang araw po sa ating lahat. Let me go straight to the effects of these weather disturbances. Enhanced southwest monsoon, tropical cyclone Luis and Maymay. Well, as of the current update, we just received this as of 10 a.m. today. So it's an adjustment from what we presented a while ago. So as of this current date, update, let me just see through my figures. 384,520 families or 1,310 individuals were affected. Of these, 130 families or 58,650 persons or individuals were served inside 624 evacuation centers, while there are 11,360 families or 39,290 individuals are being served outside ECs. These are in regions NCR 1, 2, Carr 3, Calabarzon, Memaropa 5, 6, and Region 9. Further, there are 367 houses. From among these damaged houses, from among these, 27 are totally damaged, and there are 340 partially damaged. These are in Region 1, Carr, 3, Calabarzon, and Memaropa, and Region 6. There are 12 dead, 8 missing, and 11 injured persons were reported in Region 1, Carr, and Calabarzon, ongoing validation still. Now, just recently, just received a report coming from OCD Carr that there is an ongoing distribution of food and non-food items

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